0: want you. Tell that I want you.
1: I want you.
0: Can't you tell that I want you? Tell that I want you.
1: I'm trying to live.

But if you carry on abusing, you'll be robbed from us. I refuse to lose another friend to drugs. Just come home.

0: Now it's time that you came back for good.
1: RPA 1, der beste Musikmix für Rheinland-Pfalz.